0: 4198.
1: Oscar
0: Alpha, Romeo, Romeo, Echo, Delta, Oscar, November, Delta, Oscar. Type A, last, Franco, Fox, Romeo, Alpha, November, Oscar. Costa Maria, 829, sorry,

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1: Go ahead.
0: 521 Lima Papa Alpha. It's a Chevy.

0: Alpha 1-3, you can clear me out this.
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0: That's good.

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0: assist with getting the homeowner's information, and otherwise he'll handle.
1: I copy. 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
1: And

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0: Yeah, we're out of CNN. 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
1: Copy.

Yeah, but just an idea of

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0: traffic will find Berkeley Road and River Road, headed eastbound. Silver Toyota Corolla, Washington Plate, Charlie Hotel Zulu, 8208. Almost head on with another vehicle, went up on the sidewalk at one point.
1: Downtown. Sounds like it's a green Subaru. Might be our stolen vehicle if you want to give them that information as well.

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1: The market, I'll be there in 15 minutes.

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1: he said that there might be a tail light out or something. I'm not sure if you might know if there was something like that that was identified. And actually, they are just named as Robert.
2: I missed the last
1: piece of
2: the disregard.
1: He said to disregard.
3: Just west of Elmas, Charlie Bravo 58761.

0: form that returns, looks like on a Lexus SUV, should be a 2009. It's going to be a Luna Rodriguez Reyes 4335 State Street.
1: Come back on a Beamer, but it's a little far. Can you run that?
0: Confirming 503 Romeo Bravo. What was the last?

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0: Alpha 216627, west of Rodriguez.

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And there's some fate. She's the RO of both vehicles.

0: 172 to 133 MTA. 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
1: Nah, just hang out with him for a sec. 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

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In about near Clearwater.

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1: 989 Mike Echo Juliet. 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

0: India, November, Alpha, Tango, Romeo, Echo. 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

0: Okay, is that car at the gate as the custodian's kids?
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0: 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He's in the vehicle.
2: Copy. Carlos is clear. 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
1: Okay, Bravo, that's safe.
0: Go ahead.
1: Hello, Charlie 3, Charlie, Charlie, Charlie. Hello, Bravo. You called November.

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1: Copy the caution.
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0: 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I-5 northbound, mile post 251. Unknown reason. Looks like a traffic stop on a semi.
1: Sorry.

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0: Code 4, I've got one by Arizona DL. Hey, can you run him out of Oregon as well?
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0: Fox 689-256-16, last of Nunez Robles, first of Edwin Arroyo.

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0: it looks like they were stopped in August of last year for a plate issue, and one of the plates was removed.
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0: A-firm, he is by himself. 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
1: Yeah, that's what he does.
0: Is he actually deaf?
1: Yep.
0: Copy.
1: Deaf gang member.
0: I gathered that much.

service B car. I got a computer issue still.

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1: Go ahead.
0: The I-5 northbound, be just south of exit 256 to Market Street. It's going to be the A lane. There's a bunch of semi-truck tire shreds. People are having to drive around it. It's causing slowing traffic.
1: Do you have an estimate of, you said semi-tires or just debris from the tire blowing?
0: Yeah, it's just a retread, the tire shreds.
1: Yeah, I copy that, thanks.

M 555.

0: Teasdale.
1: If you're asking dispatch, I haven't heard of that, but this is the third person who's told me that they were having computer issues.
0: Yeah, I can't get logged on either. They just show me on duty, and I'll be out of the SO.
1: That's 652.
0: Hey, 5153 dispatch. Yeah, we're aware we're having an F-Ocean issue. Sounds like IT's working on it.

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think 140.

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1: 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We're good.

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1: 157.
0: You put me on the board, show me available in Jefferson. I'm having computer issues.
1: Affirm at 701.
0: Will you show me on duty traffic, please? I can't log on either.

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0: units. 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
1: One till my copy. We have no cat. Do you have an address?
0: 270 37th Avenue Southeast.

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0: doubled. 165, was that you saying you're going? Was there another unit telling me they were out?
1: 134.
0: Copy.
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0: Copy 112.
1: 25, I'm heading there. I'm sure the Elms and Red as well. Is there much closer to that?
0: Advising they need shields.
1: Can somebody grab the Teradyne?

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1: Alpha 112, over 10.

0: 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Are you scanning Salem Channel?
1: You can continue to relay to our channel. I'm not scanning at this point. My radio's gone.
0: Salem is in communication with the suspect. They're trying to get the hostage out to them on foot. Hostage has blood on her. They need Ventura locked down.
1: I'll relay for town as I get closer.

0: know where the suspect is at this point. He's in the bushes. We are waiting for additional cover. Still in the paradigm.
1: 35 myself and 5 will be in route with the paradigm.

0: 17.
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0: 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We just need to have information relayed to us. 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
1: The suspect is seated with head back but moving. Eyes on him. 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

0: 165 on that information. 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
1: Are you in the field to where I'm at?

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1: Hostage is secure.

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1: Alpha 158, come to Two Nations Factory. We have the victim or something for that story.
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1: The parking lot of Two Nations Factory.
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0: Okay.
1: For the FUD problem, IG's still working on it. There's also a reported state outage.

0: 3, go ahead.
1: 968, Mandina, Court Northeast in Kaiser.

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1: I copy 153, over the dish, unit 5176, Kensington Court, Northeast St. Kaiser. Affirm, I'm checking.
0: 153, I'm on an eviction, and he's now locked the door. Just won't come back to the door right now.

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1: Okay.
0: And 936.
1: I'll be out at CSP.

0: are you doing?
1: It's been about an hour. We have had no in-progress emergencies come through, but we do have about 6 pending late calls.
0: Hey, Gabby. If it's okay with 25, we can start going on giving those up. We'll have people start calling in to get that info.

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0: Did you want to be rerouted to the driving complaint?
1: No, I was just caught in the driving complaint. I'm out on my tech welfare.
0: Copy, thank you.

0: units get in a trespass call 750 Lancaster Drive Northeast for a suspect
1: has already been trespassed in the past.
0: We're also getting additional callers reporting that a disturbance is right now.
2: Alpha 121, I copy.

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He is Cody Whiskey. Both are restricted warrants for

Identify.

0: couple people to add to the cat. Echo Sierra Charlie Alpha Tango Echo Oscar First of Malia 11/16 of 2000.
1: Sorry, can you confirm the last name just to make sure I have it right?
0: Clary Charlie Lima Alpha Romeo Yankee Hyphen Echo Sierra Charlie Alpha Tango Echo Oscar.
1: Copy. Go with the next name.
0: Alpha Victor Romeo India Echo Lima Lima Echo 210 of 20. No need for rebus.
1: Copy.
0: 137 of 25. How are we clearing stuff off, or are we just leaving spending?
2: Let's just leave it pending for now. We'll see if we get this fixed. If not, we'll have to destruct.

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0: 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Me and 112 are leaving the hospital now. Both of these here.
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2: Alpha 478, 1 male in custody.
1: Copy, custody, 1022.

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2: NCAT's being a little slow, so I haven't gotten a return on that yet. She's clear once on the lids, and she's valid driver's license. So I said, Thomas, first of 7.

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0: Cincinnati units, a suspicious person called 13779 Emmons Road. The subject was wandering around the area, possibly high on drugs. Was initially on a caller's dad's property. It sounds like he's no longer there. Description's in the cab. Whenever someone dispatches, I can give it out.
1: Alpha 25.

0: 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You can put my number by it. I'll clear it off when the computer comes back.
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1: Callers with Yakima PD out of Washington. They're requesting an AOA to that location.

out dispatchers a few hours ago. Did they end up toning out the missing person follow-up to you?

0: County units, a suspicious person call 1033 Oak Street. The suspect is threatening to come to the location and harm our caller and damage the property there. Caller is not on scene. Caller believes that. Correction. Suspect is not on scene. Caller believes that the suspect's on the way. ETA about 10 minutes. To make threats, nothing super specific.
1: Silverton, do you want us to just hold it, or would you like me to ask them if they can handle?

0: that.
1: I believe we already have that crushed.

0: vehicles, or were they able to get out?
1: There's one trapped in a vehicle, complained of chest pain. One that is sitting in a car that just came out.
0: So one of them is completely unable to get out of the vehicle?

0: was the Oak Street investigator?
1: It was for a suspect who was threatening to come to the location to harm our caller and damage their property. Suspect is not there at this time. Believe that at the time of call, ETA was 10 minutes. So if I'm calculating it correctly, person could be on scene now. Make threats, really. Nothing specifically.
0: The address?
1: 1033 Oak Street.
0: Hey, can I get the comp? Phone number?
1: 909-904-2369.

0: 137.
1: 1033 Oak Street is outside the city of Silverton.
2: Confirm, the property right over is Silverton Police. 1033 is coming. The address is just one of those pockets in city limits. That's county surrounding areas over to.

Delta 25, are they docked at the office? 25-8, I'm not. I'm just about to pull into the parking lot, so I'll go ahead and try there. I copy, that's probably how they're logged on.

0: 4577, show me the other one.
1: Alpha 157, copy. I'm not sure if this was shown out to you earlier, but there's a leak.

0: Wolford Check, Silverton Road, Brush Creek Drive, just west of the Putting River Bridge. It was a female walking towards Salem, looked to be pregnant. 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
1: Please wait a second, pending. 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
0: Yeah, that's so far, but
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1: Copy.

0: it's Late Rock calling pending 6968 Shampoo Road Northeast. It was for calling with the bookkeeper. They paid money to a contractor to try and get some kind of job done. Contractor's email got hacked. That suspect took money out of our original caller's account.
1: Approximately $63,000 lost.
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0: 137. Where was that other AOA?
1: I'm going to try to log on. I may need the details.
0: No problem. It's an AOA from Nampa, Idaho PD. They're just requesting a VIN check for a possible swapped VIN on a vehicle.
1: VIN check for what? I'm sorry.
0: They believe that the VIN was swapped out of the vehicle, which is a Ford Raptor. They don't have a plate, unfortunately. They're just hoping someone can go out there and check that VIN.
2: We're docked. That's the only way it's going to work at a station.
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1: Alpha 157. On code 4. I don't know if we're putting the calls back on the board or clearing them 05.
0: I believe they're going back

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0: stop at 100 miles an hour. We're going to meet you. On I-5, northbound or southbound? Hopefully before the exit. Northbound 260.
1: I copy, someone to you.
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1: Copy.
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0: 137, sorry, I was on the phone, go ahead.
2: 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I didn't get a return on
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0: 2-1.
1: Juvenile parents just showed up to the location to see if the juvenile was in. Caller didn't get the apartment number. And I'm sorry, this is info directly from the original call.

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0: 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It's a late domestic impending 12133.
1: Call Road Northeast. The caller saying that her ex-husband choked her out and has a text proving this. Sounds like this occurred a few years ago.

0: Department. Did the complainant give any type of description for the vehicle?
1: Alpha 157, you're going to be looking for a silver SUV, Oregon plate 407, Quebec, Quebec, Victor, park on a private road.
0: Copy. Is that registered in the area?
1: Stand by, I will take a look.
0: Sorry.
1: N157, I don't think I'll have a good location. It's flag 11. It is clear and current.

0: 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The DHS hoping to have someone go out there and assist with an interview.
1: 112 by copy.

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0: Meadows. Can you tell me where 157 is at?
1: Upper 638 Meadows Lane, southeast.
0: Out with the male subject. He's refusing to identify himself. Supposedly saying that he's waiting for his girlfriend to come to the property.
2: Copy. 114, I'm clear to stop. Double zero that. You want to go up to another plane call.
1: Copy. Alpha 112, are you off on route?
0: Be a ways out, but from 260 or from.
1: Copy.
0: 157, you give me the phone number to the original cop, please.
1: Affirm. 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
1: He's probably 35 to 40 years old. He's skinny built.

number 157. 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She's associated with that vehicle. There's a Christopher associated with her that matches the age range of this

0: that Hotel 5?
1: Yeah, Hotel 5. Would you let CCOM know on 205 southbound, Interstate 205 southbound before the I-5 split to go north or south? There's debris in the left lane. It looks like it might be styrofoam. It's large. I don't know if there's anything on fire.
0: Copy. I'll let CCOM know, but I think they're probably going to
2: move to OSD.
0: I think that, oh god.

0: Alpha 157.
1: Looking at Mr. Christopher's photo,
0: he does have long hair and a ponytail. He's about 5'9", approximately
1: weight of 155, and so far I'm seeing
0: restricted cardiac muscles. I'm still digging through his literature. 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I'll let you know for sure somewhere enough.
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0: Echo 157.
1: So far from what I'm reading, one of them is going to be serviceable. It says it can be served in adjoining counties or out of both counties.

Robinson, first of Amber Wood at 788, is clear, valid, but he's listed as a potential career criminal and let's

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1: Can you show me how to court? 100 High Street.

have an AOA request from Linn County. This is, sounds like second or third hand information. At the bridge going into Linn County, a city employee called, said they needed police assistance, and their phone cut out and disconnected. Closest Linn County was coming from south of Albany. OSP would be even further and request.

0: Apple 25. All right, so if I'm able to log out and away from the desk, that seems to be working.
1: Apple 25, copy. Amos, can I attempt to log on? Apple 25.
2: 137, can you put the second pending for me?

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0: 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If you could put it back in pending for review, please.
1: Just pop back over to pending. You are now back on test again.
0: Yep, it got up. Thank you.

0: 7, negative, nothing in your current CAD since the original.
1: I am showing on the Mount Angel Highway, Caldwell, correct?

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1: Alpha 101. I'm on scene. No one's up here, and that number for the RP goes to nothing. You go up Lane County, or they need to come up here.

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0: Lynn County is in the area. They're trying to attempt to contact the original caller at her address in Lyons.
1: Well, I got this. Anything up here from me?
0: Nothing so far. I'm on hold with Lynn County right now to see if they have anything else.
1: Well, I got this.
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0: She's not there. 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

34 Marion Hill Road, Southeast. Forehead and he was bleeding. I just got some names that I'll scan and update.

on the Valley Road, Steelhammer Road, a blue Ford car swerving crossing lane lines. Also local to the area, it's been an ongoing issue with speeding as well. Oregon 331, Echo Tango Tango, catch up in it.

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1: Pick up it. Did you still want to be on that follow-up call?

tenant, sublimity area, driving complaint, South Center Street, East Main Street. Michael, northbound now, approaching Triple Falls Highway. Several times, unable to maintain lane. TMC pickup with a cover on the bed, a silver box in the back, California plate, 9.